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1: This is the greatest.
2: So, this my face. Who is that?
0: Raul. Let's go. 1, 2, 3, 4.

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Dearly beloved, we are gathered here today to get through this thing called life. Electric word life, that means forever, and that's a mighty long time. But I'm here to tell you, there's something else. The afterworld. A world of never-ending happiness. You can always see the sun, day or night. So when you call up that shrink in Beverly Hills, you know the one.

Let me kick it to you for a sec. You know, I've come to realize there's more to life than just a hit and run. And I'm heading in up all that. You know what I'm saying? Because you mean more to me than anything in this world.